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10: So there was a misconception that GROW is for every woman, but GROW is not for every woman. GROW is for a woman who is in business that is above the PDM ratio. I think there was that gap whereby if you go to a village, every woman would say GROW is our money. But if you look at the methodology we used of going to the banks, automatically was leaving out many other women. Initially, we thought the demand wouldn't be that much. And that is why you see that the money allocated is not that much compared to entire project.
9: Patrick Nsamba Oshabe ye sentebe wakachiko kano hanyonyodde nti obuzibu tebuli ku sente za Grozoka wabula mu nteekateeka endala nyingi ezatondebwawo mu kwerimbika mu kuyamba abakyala wabula ng'ebigendererwa byabwe ebikulu kufunira abantu baabwe mirimu olonna omuntu wa wansi n'amaliriza nga tafunyeemu.
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5: Chineti na gocha njauro kuva mu Star Times. 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
5: 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It also helps to rehydrate the skin and helps the skin look even better.
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0: 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This inherently has to be built into the cost of petroleum products. Then number two, the depreciation of the Uganda shilling has also impacted on the pricing of petroleum products. If you allow me, Chair, to walk you through the stock coverage we have as of yesterday. For PMS, which is petrol, it's 70 days worth of stock. Diesel, which is NGO, 57, and Jet A, 85 in total. And this includes the stocks that were coming through the Kenya Pipeline Company, what is coming through Tanzania, what is in transit, what is in Mahati, what is at Jinja Storage Terminal, and then the lined up vessels that are coming up to until 2nd of November.
3: Mbufu webumu, obwone minister avunaizu wa kumafuta nebio buga gebio mutaka Dr. Monica Musenero intabwe. 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
10: Strategic inland stocks and improved storage, including at Jinja, will provide an additional buffer against external supply disruptions. Right, Honorable Speaker, stable supply is critical to moderating avoidable price pressures. Government continues to strengthen coordinated procurement and supply management through UNOC, while the Ministry monitors international prices, foreign exchange, freight insurance, and regional logistics, all of which can transmit to domestic wholesale and retail prices.
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6: 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In addition, it helps in cooling down the body temperature and regulating it. 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Also, the water, it is important for us in maintaining the body fluids across. How? 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It also helps to rehydrate the skin and helps the skin look even better.
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0: Ne MTN Momo kati sasule banjali ya Momo mubudde kisoboze so muendo kwa sente zikuolebo okweyongera uloze ulakadde kunawoza agalira echokola nyiga star emumu kagatano star tanu hash wamune ababet 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
0: Okay.
2: Your message today was about the parable of the talents, how to multiply the talents. You have now changed it to gold. I don't know how you changed it, because in the Bible it says the talents, now you have changed it and you say it is a bag of gold. I don't know which Bible you are reading. But the parable of the talents exactly says that. Use the talents which God gave you to solve problems, your problems and problems of others. I'm therefore very glad to see that you Christians and Muslims, you are waking up to work. If you hear the testimony of Mr. Roulet, of Ntake, I used to see that label, I didn't know who it was, so I'm very happy to see him now. The testimony of Bishop Ahimbisibwe. And many of you are all working up.
1: President Bati wasobodo okubeera nga awobu baka wade bungi na yewe muko obu baka wade kati mukusaba kuno oba mukusabire gwanga ye mama Janet Kataha Museveni avuddeyo nayongera okubeera nga agambye nti esala ya leero ajiwaddeyo olw'abanna Uganda okubeera obumu. 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
3: As we look back and reflect on this year 2026, we have much to give thanks for as individuals, as families, and as a nation. Psalm 111 declares in quotes, "Praise the Lord, hallelujah. I will praise and give thanks to the Lord with my whole heart in the council of the uphill and in the congregation. He has commanded his covenant to be forever, holy in his name, inspiring all reverence and godly fear."
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